0: hoe ass nigga.
1: I don't know why you trying to go big, nigga. You ain't shit.
0: Walking around like you God's gift to earth. 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
1: You ain't even buy me no outfit for the fourth.
0: I need that Brazilian wavy 28 inch.
1: You playing?
0: 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I need a baller ass.

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0: 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You dig what I'm saying? 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That's real life, though. You be spending it how we get it. You know what I'm saying? I got you, though, baby. I got you.
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In prison, my next door neighbor. Feel like I'm dying to live. I know we live to die, but I feel like I'm dying to live.

0: damn, she got like, damn, you know what I'm saying? Wow. But damn.
1: Aux ondes FM 99.7, votre radio à Châtellerault.